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Well, Jesus, you know, if you're looking below, it's worse now than then. 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
1: All righty, Dick Zimmer on a vocal, a pretty tune called The Strolling Girl Waltz. And you know what, Dick Zimmer, he was one of the handsomest guys in the band. Yeah, he was. And if you don't believe me, when we take an intermission, you come and see this picture. And you'll agree that he was the most handsome guy in the band.
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4: Dan Clea, thank you. Thank you very much. Hey, right now we're going to introduce our original Ampleaire. Not really an original, although he's been with the group since 1961. Jerry Ryeski joined the Ampleaires after the death of Frank Borwick. You may not know it, but Jerry is featured on over 100 other recordings, performing on the piano with such greats as Eddie Bozanchek's Versatones, Lenny Gamulka's Chicago Push, just to name a few. He is currently the webmaster of their website at ampleaires.com. Here he is to tickle the ivories on the Raindrops Polka, Jerry Ryeski.
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0: All right, we thank you very much, Sugar Wally, for you right there on the vocals with one called What Might Have Been. We're going to do one off of that Magic Touch recording. So this one out to Michelle Kutak here all the way from Baltimore, Maryland. Also to Diane and Timmy Vignage here with us all the way from Norwood, Massachusetts, and Adam and the whole gang here with us. Nice to see the Vignage gang here this weekend. Oh, also for my homies. Especially for Joey and all the Yash kids here with us today. Here we go, one by request off that Magic Touch recording. One called Now You See Her, Now You Don't.
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1: Told him don't put too much of that on there. Who listens to me? Fiddler's Polka. Wow.

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0: Pano Miruzetsky from the album Here Come the Versatile Versatones. Artie, here's a tune that we recorded in 1976 with the Langner Sisters, and this is a tune called Mary's Knocking, Puka Marish Polka. Right now we're going to feature Junior, Wally, and Rich on the vocal, Puka Marish. Going to send this one out for all of the folks here from Delaware.
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I'm gonna give you a little sample of how they sound down there.

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She does 50 right away, and that's still in the driveway. I wish that she would slow down while we're driving through the town. She don't know her left from right.

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0: Thank you very much. Wayne Szynkowski's tune called Be My Girl Polka. You know what? I'm going to take a moment out right now and introduce the members of the present Ampelaires all the way on right. And this is a newcomer. He's not a stranger to the polka field because he's been around for a long time, but he's new with the Ampelaires. Let's give a round of applause to Bill Gula. And standing next to him on my right, you know, I don't like this guy too much because he's too damn skinny. We got to fatten him up a little bit. Another young talent. He's been in the polka field for quite some time. How about a nice round of applause for John Fornick? And on my left on the keyboards, I like to say that this guy is the best piano player in the polka field, Mr. Jerry Rajewski. Yay! And sitting up on the backstage bass fiddle, you've seen this guy around quite a bit. I think his picture's still in the post office. Mr. Wally Pekura, for Polski movie Patsura. All right, let's see. Who did I forget? Who? Wayne, who? Oh, yeah, the youngest guy in the band. Came on board with the Ampelaires after his father passed on and done a fantastic job for how many years now, Wayne?
1: 27.
0: How about that? Nice round of applause for Mr. Wayne Szynkowski. And I'm not even going to tell you who I am because if you don't know by now, you'll never remember.
2: Well, I'll tell them who you are.
0: Okay.
2: Ladies and gentlemen, I don't think I could do justice in describing the contribution to the band that this man has put forth through the many years of the Ampelaires, but I can say that he is one of the reasons we call this band legendary. How about a round of applause for Mr. Tom Kula?
0: Thank you so much. You're so kind. You make me want to cry. No, I did that once already, so let's not do that one again. Here we go. Bill Gula on a vocal, a tune called The Picnic Polka.
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0: Yushchenko. 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

Oh yeah, right there's the fine sound of the Dynabrass off their one of their recordings from many years ago. And hello everybody, I'm Jacob Fortin with you here on this edition of Grizzly Rock and Polkas on this Friday afternoon, Friday morning. Sorry about that, folks. Running a couple minutes behind, but we're here and glad to be with you. And boy, what can I say about last night at Frankenmuth, Michigan at the Summer Music Festival in Frankenmuth. What a great time it was. I got to see so many friends I don't see very often. And there were so many people there, I didn't even get to see some of them, and I apologize about that. But I'll be back tomorrow from in the morning at the breakfast and till in the evening, as I will be emceeing the Summer Music Fest tomorrow. But as I said, it was a great time. We're going to kick things off right now with Lenny Gamoka, Chicago Push. And here's a tune from their live recording, Lenny Live CD, one entitled Hug My Baby.

Letting him look a Chicago push right there with one until Hug My Baby at Night. And as I said last night, it was such a fun time. And again, saw so many people and did not, anticipate getting bamboozled as I got there yesterday afternoon. And so many people came up to me, and it was a great time. And so we have a lot of great music for you today. And right now we're going to do one from Livewire off that brand new recording, Too Many, One Too Many, one entitled The World Without Music.

Oh yeah, Linda Lee Brown right there with When It Fell, the Wipeout. And right now I want to say hello to good friends of mine, Larry Kubiak and Sweetie Face, and say good morning to them. And really great to see them yesterday at the Frankenmuth Music Fest, and had a great time sitting with them for a little bit and chatting. And so right now I want to do one from Tony Blasashik, a new phase from their For the Love of the Music. I want to do a nice little tribute that he did to his father. Here's some songs that Eddie made famous. And

Hello, polka listeners. This is Joe Tome inviting you to join the celebration Sunday, October 11th at the Z Hall in Owosso. As the Michigan State Polka Music Hall of Fame bestows induction honors upon Michigan polka legends Paul Fisher, Joe Piasecki, John Rizak, and John Sibersko. Doors open at noon, followed by a delicious dinner at 12:30, the induction presentation from 2 to 3:30 p.m., followed by a half hour for photos and autographs. Then, get ready to party. From 4 to 7 p.m., enjoy a fully stocked cash bar and hit the dance floor to live music by Lenny Lungusky and the Style Sticks. Tickets for the dinner, ceremony, and dance are $28 for adults and $10 for kids 6 to 12. 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That's the Michigan State Polka Music Hall of Fame induction ceremony and dance, Sunday, October 11th at the Z Hall.

Right, there was a little bit of the Viola's Waltz. That was the Escape to Polka Paradise with featuring Molly B. And right now we got some music here from... Let's see. We'll do something from the Timbush Brothers right now from their Just for the Old Times recording. We're going to do one featuring Mr. Gary Mueller on the fiddle. Here's the Fiddling Favorites.

0: We're out there with the Tumbush Brothers with One and Tell, the Fiddling Favorites, and Medley. And right now, we're going to do something from one of the groups playing at the Summer Music Fest this afternoon and this evening, the Polka Country Musicians. And we're going to do one from one of their recordings. And we're going to go back many years ago from their one of their early LPs with one entitled I'm Polish.
1: When I was just a little

Right there was music by the Polka Music Sounds with One It's Out Forever, Oh and Always Polka. And right now I want to go to a little music from the Accordion Masters right now. And I'm going to do a nice little waltz, One It's Out, the Cuckoo Waltz right here.

And right there was a little bit of Cuckoo Waltz. Right now I want to do a tune, take us up close to the top of the hour here. And we're going to do one from Jimmy K and Ethnic Jazz in Posen, Michigan in 2012 live for you. We're going to do one entitled, Hey, Cavalier Polka.

Well, let's get back to more rocking polkas with Jake Fortin here on Grizzly Radio.

Right, there was Andrew and AJ Osheshek with One and Toad. Went, I'll Marry You Next Saturday. And I'm Jacob Fortin, glad to be with you. And if you have requests or dedications, let us know. Go to the Grizzly Rockin' Polkas with Jake Fortin Facebook page. Send them in on that way. Or you can also email me at grizzlyrockinpolkas@gmail.com. And right now we got a tune for you. And right now we want to also ask for prayers for Kelly and Paul Romanowski. They're in Detroit. And Kelly's father is not doing well and is having some major medical problems right now. But they're asking for prayers. So I ask you to please send prayers out to the Romanowski family as they are going through this, and we send our love and prayers for them. And right now, here's a tune from Allie and Nathan Newman with one entitled Never Ending Love.

Oh, yeah, right there is Mr. Andrew Ratajczak and a song that he wrote a few years ago now, but want to tell good people. And once again, I'm Chico Fortin, glad to be with you on this edition of Grizzly Rock and Polkas on this Friday morning. Glad to be with you a little bit after 11 o'clock as, we got a little bit late start to the show, but we're here with you, and we are taking your requests and dedications, and so if you'd like to hear something, let us know. Go to Grizzly Rock and Polkas with Jake Fortin on Facebook. 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Also, hopefully we hear from you. Right now, I want to say hello to a good friend of mine who's listening, Mr. Stanley Kowalski. Got to perform with Stanley last weekend at the beautiful Pierogi Fest in downtown Detroit. And what a great time. Don't get to perform much with him anymore, but it's always a great time and pleasure to perform with Stanley whenever I get the chance. And it was good to see you, my friend. I'm going to do something right now from the news off their Spread the News recording featuring the late Tommy Wunderlich on the vocals. One-tailed mud on the top.

missed that voice, Mr. the late Tommy Wunderlich. As many of you know, we lost Tommy a couple of months ago now, 2 months ago, and just unbelievable at the age of 60. Never know when life will take you home to the Lord, and dude, that was unexpected for sure that we lost Mr. Tommy Wunderlich, and we miss him and love him, and we know he's in heaven with some of the greats performing up there with them and having a good time. Right now I want to do one. I know Larry Kubiak and Sweetie Face love the Michigan Connection, and we're going to do one from one of their live recording we have of theirs, and let me see. We're going to do one entitled The Army Days Polka. So here is Paul Romanowski and the Michigan Connection.

What polka did you want to hear? Sorry, Pawnee, don't know that one, but how about a beer?

Hello, Polka listeners. This is Joe Tome inviting you to join the celebration Sunday, October 11th at the Z Hall in Owosso. As the Michigan State Polka Music Hall of Fame bestows induction honors upon Michigan polka legends Paul Fisher, Joe Piasecki, John Rizak, and John Sibersko. Doors open at noon, followed by a delicious dinner at 12:30, the induction presentation from 2 to 3:30 p.m., followed by a half hour for photos and autographs. Then, get ready to party. From 4 to 7 p.m., enjoy a fully stocked cash bar and hit the dance floor to live music by Lenny Lungusky and the Style Sticks. Tickets for the dinner, ceremony, and dance are $28 for adults and $10 for kids 6 to 12. 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That's the Michigan State Polka Music Hall of Fame induction ceremony and dance, Sunday, October 11th at the Z Hall in Owosso.

Right, it was a little bit of the Ukrainian polka, the Brass Connection live. Right now, here's something from Jimmy Weber, The Sounds, live with Wanna Tell Everybody. Everyone loves someone.

Right, it was Zosha with one from Stanley Orchestra, their version. And before that was a little bit of the Ray Henry and one entitled Girl Went to Sleep Polka. And once again, I'm Chico Fortin with you here on this edition of Grizzly Rock and Polkas on this Friday morning, almost afternoon. And if you're going to the Frankenmuth Summer Music Fest today, have a great time. We were there last night, and we'll be there tomorrow all day long. So if you're there, come on over and say hello to me. And if I have not met you yet, I'd love to meet you. And always great to be there and each and every year. And what a great time it is. Also, I'm asking prayers for anyone in the Indiana area who were affected by the tornado that went through there a few days ago. Also, prayers to a family in Indianapolis who lost a four-year-old that was crushed, I believe, by a tree because of the tornado storm. And so we send our prayers out to them as well. And right now I'm going to do something from the Sound Stations up next here. I'm going to do one entitled The Crystal Chandelier.

And right there was a little bit of the Crystal Chandelier, the sound stations for you. And right now, we're going to go to a band from Buffalo, New York, known as Seven. And we're going to go to a tune from their Fairway to Seven recording. We're going to do one entitled, I'm in Love with Michigan.

0: All right, there was a little bit of Seven from the Buffalo, New York area with one titled I'm in Love with Michigan. All right, I want to do the Michigan's own Steve Jibitsky Band right now from their Dog Chewed Up My Shoes recording. Want to tell to play that polka music stash.
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Hello, polka listeners. This is Joe Tome inviting you to join the celebration Sunday, October 11th at the Z Hall in Owosso. As the Michigan State Polka Music Hall of Fame bestows induction honors upon Michigan polka legends Paul Fisher, Joe Piasecki, John Rizak, and John Sibersko. Doors open at noon, followed by a delicious dinner at 12:30, the induction presentation from 2 to 3:30 p.m., followed by a half hour for photos and autographs. Then, get ready to party. From 4 to 7 p.m., enjoy a fully stocked cash bar and hit the dance floor to live music by Lenny Lungusky and the Style Sticks. Tickets for the dinner, ceremony, and dance are $28 for adults and $10 for kids 6 to 12. Tickets for just the ceremony and dance are available for $10, and children 17 and under get in free. For tickets, contact your favorite inductee directly or call Joe Toma at 989-245-2171. That's the Michigan State Polka Music Hall of Fame induction ceremony and dance, Sunday, October 11th at the Z Hall in Owosso.

It was a little bit of Brian Earl with One Until from the Touch of Brass. One Until TikTok Polka. And I'm Chico Fortin. Glad to be with you on this edition of Grizzly Rock and Polkas on this Friday. And we are live. If you got a request or dedications, let us know. We'll be here for a while. And get them in to us at grizzlyrockandpolkas@gmail.com. Or go to our Facebook page, Grizzly Rock and Polkas with Jake Fortin, and send them in that way as well. Right now we have a tune for you from This and That from many years ago. One Until I Won't Return. Polka.

All right, there was this and that with one of the old I Won't Return Polka. But I will return, and right now we have a tune for you from Toledo Polka Motion off their Let's Talk Dirty in Hawaiian recording. And here's one of the Let's Talk Dirty.

Right there with the Windy City Brass, and want to tell Rocks and Stones. Before that was a little bit of music from the Ultra Tones and Sing With Me. And I'm Jacob Fortin, glad to be with you on this edition of Grizzly Rock and Polkas on this Friday afternoon, as it's a little bit after 12 o'clock now. Glad to be with you, and we are glad to have you along with us. Right now I'm going to do a tune from the Warsaw Express right now, and we're going to do one titled Violins Play For Me right here on GrizzlyRadios.com.

All right, there was Violent Play For Me. That was a little bit of from the Warsaw Express. Here comes the Warsaw Express recording. Right now I want to do something from Walt Solak up next here, and from his Polka Power recording. And when I do nice Obedic for you, I want to tell the Chopin's Obedic.

Right there was a little bit of Choppin's Obetic, and a great Obetic for you. And right now we're going to go to a little bit of Polka Family as they're getting ready to start the fun at the Frankenmuth Summer Music Festival here at about at 1 o'clock. The gates open, so if you're heading out over there, have a great time, and we'll be out there tomorrow again. And also, the New Generation are playing today as well, and we'll be playing with a song from them in a little bit. But right now, here's Polka Family. I want to tell them proud to be Polish.

Oops. Right there with the Polka family and wanted to be proud to be Polish. And right now we got something from the New Brass Express, who are performing also at the Summer Music Festival here in Frankenmuth. Right now, here's a tune from them. Wanted to be Polkas in the Sky.

Hello, polka listeners. This is Joe Tome inviting you to join the celebration Sunday, October 11th at the Z Hall in Owosso. As the Michigan State Polka Music Hall of Fame bestows induction honors upon Michigan polka legends Paul Fisher, Joe Piasecki, John Rizak, and John Sibersko. Doors open at noon, followed by a delicious dinner at 12:30, the induction presentation from 2 to 3:30 p.m., followed by a half hour for photos and autographs. Then, get ready to party. From 4 to 7 p.m., enjoy a fully stocked cash bar and hit the dance floor to live music by Lenny Lungusky and the Style Sticks. Tickets for the dinner, ceremony, and dance are $28 for adults and $10 for kids 6 to 12. 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That's the Michigan State Polka Music Hall of Fame induction ceremony and dance, Sunday, October 11th at the Z Hall in Owosso.

Right there, Walking on Sunshine, the new generation from their brand new recording live at Pulaski, Wisconsin, at the Pulaski, Wisconsin's festival last year, and this was just released with one entitled Walking on Sunshine. Right now we have something from, let's see, we're gonna slow it down a little bit, and we're gonna do something from the Dynatones. We're gonna go back to their live recording, their live LP, Live Wire LP, and right now I want to do a nice little medley of tunes, waltz medley. Here's the Scrubbies medley.

Ascendence of my

Hi everyone, Mark Grizz here, just stopping by to thank you for listening to Grizzly Rockin' Polkas with Jake Fortin.

Oh yeah, right there, Spice Styles of the Divas and Thinking of You. And a great time, great song right there, a great classic. And what a great rendition of that song. And glad to be with you. I'm Chico Fortin. Glad to have you along with us. And if you're requesting dedications, let us know. We would love to hear from you. And we are here, going to be here for a while yet. And so we're always looking for your requesting dedications. And I know Mark and Tegan are probably at work. And so they're probably not listening. But we'll send a song out to them anyways. But right now I want to do a tune for you from Toledo Pokemotion Live from 2003, live for you. Want to do one that they did years ago, Jeff Maleschko on the vocals. One entitled, Paint the Town Tonight.

A little bit of Paint the Town Tonight, Toledo Polka Motion, along with Jeff Malechko on the vocals from 2003 Live. A great tune for you. Right now, I want to say hello to the Kornowski family. We got to see them at the Frankie Moose Summer Music Fest last night, and it was good to see you guys. And right now, I want to do one from Tommy Reeder and the original Polka Towners, his version of the Polka Towners, anyways. We're going to do one from many years ago, I believe from 1970. One entitled Pickles with your beer.

All right, there's Tommy Reeder, the Polka Towners, with one entitled Pickles With Your Beer. And right now, we're going to do something a little different with the show real quick. Many of you know the late Elvis Presley's anniversary is coming up, and it'll be 49 years that we lost Elvis, and sadly, a few years ago, we lost his beautiful and talented daughter as well, and it's unbelievable they're both gone. But we're going to do one that Elvis did many years ago, and also his daughter went into the studio and sang along on it and put her voice in with this. We're going to do one, one to tell where no one stands alone.

Side effects from listening to Jake Fortin may include uncontrollable toe tapping, spontaneous spinning, and a sudden craving for pierogi. Get your dose of rock and polkas every week on Grizzly Radio. Oh!

Take five with one and tell what is the way. Excuse me. And right now I'm going to do a tune that yours truly wrote about a month or so ago, a little over a month ago now. And I want to do this one. And, you know, everybody needs to pray in this world, and everybody needs to get along in this world. And there is no reason for wars or attacking people or treating people horribly, because the world is everyone's. It is not just your own. It is everyone's, folks. And remember that, because we all need to get along. We all need to be friends. And we're on this earth together. So I'm going to leave it at that. But right now, here's a tune that I wrote. One and two, clap. Hands, amen.

Right there was a little bit of a tune called Clap Hands Amen, a song that I wrote, and we need that song because what's going on in the world today, and we all need to get along, folks, and so that's what that song's about. Right now we're going to do a tune from Gone Coastal from they're out of the Florida area, and here's a nice medley of tunes, a nice Marion Lush medley they put together.

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This is Joe Tome inviting you to join the celebration Sunday, October 11th at the Z Hall in Owosso. As the Michigan State Polka Music Hall of Fame bestows induction honors upon Michigan polka legends Paul Fisher, Joe Piasecki, John Rizek, and John Sibersko. Doors open at noon, followed by a delicious dinner at 12:30, the induction presentation from 2 to 3:30 p.m., followed by a half hour for photos and autographs. Then, get ready to party. From 4 to 7 p.m., enjoy a fully stocked cash bar and hit the dance floor to live music by Lenny Lungusky and the Style Sticks. Tickets for the dinner, ceremony, and dance are $28 for adults and $10 for kids 6 to 12. 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That's the Michigan State Polka Music Hall of Fame induction ceremony and dance, Sunday, October 11th at the Z Hall in Owosso.

on this hour of the Grizzly Rock and Polkas. That is Friday afternoon. Glad to be with you. Right now, I want to do something from the late Jan Simons, the musical heirs, and I want to do one entitled Polka Town, USA.

Right here is the late Jan Simon from Escalators in Polka Town, USA. A great tune. And right now we're going to do something from Jackie Liberia, the classics right here. And this is off their sampler recording before the band fully took form. So here's something from that recording. When a dog sat on a cow.

Right there's Jackie LeBaron, the classics, once one until sat on a cow. Hey, you've been listening to Jigga Fortin here on this edition of the Chrisley Rockin' Polkas on this Saturday afternoon. Glad to be with you, and we're going to take you home right now. I'm going to leave a little early to do a few little things here around the studio and everything. But until next time, have a great weekend, great week ahead, and we'll take you home right now. Dave Slavinsky and the band, One Telled My Way. God bless, take care, and we'll see you tomorrow in Frankenmuth.

Again, I hope to see you all in Frankenmuth tomorrow, Saturday, as this show is recorded, being recorded for tomorrow, Saturday as well. So if we see you in Frankenmuth, we'll love to see us. Come and say hello. Until next time, God bless, take care, and we'll talk to you soon.

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0: 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Okay, we'll do another polka for you right now. 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